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2: The U.S. and Israel are reportedly preparing to bombard energy-related targets in Iran. CBS News reports the strikes could amount to the harshest bombing campaign to date against energy infrastructure targets, and it would mark Israel's return to joint strikes against Iran since the early days of the war. A powerful storm system starting to fire up over the Midwest and Central Plains again. NOAA's issued a 2 out of 4 risk of flash flooding for parts of Minnesota, Wisconsin, Illinois, and other states in the region. The Justice Department is dropping the felony case involving Washington's reflecting pool against the American Olympic canoeist David Hearn, who pled not guilty to causing the damage at the Lincoln Memorial reflecting pool. In a legal brief, the D.C. U.S. Attorney Jeanine Pirro's office says the damage was due to the result of flawed installation by the contractor, not Hearn. The court filing says the sealant lining the bottom of the pool started peeling almost immediately after it was installed. I'm Scott Carr.
0: For Northwest Indiana, rain moves in tonight. It could be heavy at times. Lows will be in the mid-60s. Temperatures won't really go anywhere on Saturday. Highs will be around 70 with showers throughout the day. Showers continue Saturday night with lows in the upper 60s. We'll be around 70 on Sunday with showers in the morning, then mostly cloudy skies in the afternoon. Monday, dry, mostly sunny with highs in the mid-70s, upper 70s Tuesday with mostly sunny skies. That's your region forecast. Yeah.

beloved. 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

0: For Northwest Indiana, cloudy and cool this weekend. Showers overnight tonight. Rain could be heavy at times with lows in the mid-60s. We'll be around 70 on Saturday with rain throughout the day. Rain will continue Saturday night with lows in the upper 60s. We'll be around 70 on Sunday with rain in the morning and mostly cloudy skies in the afternoon. We finally dry out as we head back to work next week. Monday, highs in the mid-70s with mostly sunny skies. Continued mostly sunny on Tuesday with highs approaching 80. That's your region forecast.
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1: The U.S. and Israel are reportedly preparing to bombard energy-related targets in Iran as soon as this weekend. Multiple reports say the strikes could amount to the harshest bombing campaign to date against energy infrastructure targets. CBS reports President Trump has not given the final go-ahead on the plan. The president is doubting reports that cyber attacks on more than 30 Minnesota water systems may be linked to Iran. Multiple reports cite U.S. officials saying the attacks may be linked to Iran. When asked about the reports, Trump told reporters Minnesota was to blame for the cyber attacks, specifically calling out that state's Democratic governor, Tim Walz. The Justice Department will drop a felony vandalism case against the American Olympic canoeist David Hearn. Hearn had been charged, along with others, with causing damage at the Lincoln Memorial Reflecting Pool in Washington. The D.C. U.S. Attorney's Office says the damage was due to the result of flawed installation by the contractor, not Hearn. I'm Scott Carr.
0: For Northwest Indiana, we have a cool and rainy weekend ahead. Tonight, heavy rain is possible with lows in the mid-60s. Showers are likely Saturday with highs around 70. More showers Saturday night with lows in the upper 60s. Sunday, we may have some showers in the morning, then we should be partly sunny with highs in the low 70s. We dry out for Monday, mostly sunny with highs in the mid-70s. We'll be near 80 on Tuesday with mostly sunny skies. That's your region forecast.

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Northwest Indiana. Heavy rain tonight with lows in the mid-60s. More rain on Saturday with highs around 70. Showers continue Saturday night with lows in the upper 60s. We'll be in the low 70s Sunday with showers in the morning and partly sunny skies in the afternoon. We dry out Monday, mostly sunny with highs in the mid-70s. Upper 70s Tuesday with mostly sunny skies. That's your region forecast.

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1: The U.S. and Israel are reportedly preparing to bombard energy-related targets in Iran. CBS News reports the strikes could amount to the harshest bombing campaign to date against energy infrastructure targets, and it would mark Israel's return to joint strikes against Iran since the early days of the war. A powerful storm system starting to fire up over the Midwest and Central Plains again. NOAA has issued a 2 out of 4 risk of flash flooding for parts of Minnesota, Wisconsin, Illinois, and other states in the region. The Justice Department is dropping the felony case involving Washington's reflecting pool against the American Olympic canoeist David Hearn, who pled not guilty to causing the damage at the Lincoln Memorial reflecting pool. In a legal brief, the D.C. U.S. Attorney Jeanine Pirro's office says the damage was due to the result of flawed installation by the contractor, not Hearn. The court filing says the sealant lining the bottom of the pool started peeling almost immediately after it was installed. I'm Scott Carr.
2: For Northwest Indiana, rain moves in tonight. It could be heavy at times. Lows will be in the mid-60s. Temperatures won't really go anywhere on Saturday. Highs will be around 70 with showers throughout the day. Showers continue Saturday night with lows in the upper 60s. We'll be around 70 on Sunday with showers in the morning, then mostly cloudy skies in the afternoon. Monday, dry, mostly sunny with highs in the mid-70s, upper 70s Tuesday with mostly sunny skies. That's your region forecast. Yeah.

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For Northwest Indiana, cloudy and cool this weekend. Showers overnight tonight. Rain could be heavy at times with lows in the mid-60s. We'll be around 70 on Saturday with rain throughout the day. Rain will continue Saturday night with lows in the upper 60s. We'll be around 70 on Sunday with rain in the morning and mostly cloudy skies in the afternoon. We finally dry out as we head back to work next week. Monday, highs in the mid-70s with mostly sunny skies. Continued mostly sunny on Tuesday with highs approaching 80. That's your region forecast.

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1: Reports say the U.S. and Israel are preparing to bombard energy-related targets in Iran. CBS News reports the strikes could amount to the harshest bombing campaign to date against energy infrastructure targets. They report President Trump has not yet given the final go-ahead on the plan. Forecasters predict more heat records will be broken across the West this weekend as an extreme heat dome turns up temperatures from Arizona to Montana. Cities like Phoenix, Arizona, and Palm Springs, California could see close to 120 degrees Saturday and Sunday. FIFA is dropping its plan to sell stakes in the World Cup to private investment after a massive backlash against the move, including a vote by the European soccer's governing body to boycott all FIFA events, including the World Cup. FIFA President Gianni Infantino confirms a plan to raise $20 billion in a deal with a group led by Joshua Kushner, the brother of President Trump's son-in-law Jared Kushner, is now dead. I'm Scott Carr.
2: For Northwest Indiana, we have a cool and rainy weekend ahead. Tonight, heavy rain is possible with lows in the mid-60s. Showers are likely Saturday with highs around 70. More showers Saturday night with lows in the upper 60s. Sunday, we may have some showers in the morning, then we should be partly sunny with highs in the low 70s. We dry out for Monday, mostly sunny with highs in the mid-70s. We'll be near 80 on Tuesday with mostly sunny skies. That's your region forecast.

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0: stuck in traffic on the Borman, backup on Dickey Road, construction on the toll road.
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Northwest Indiana. Heavy rain tonight with lows in the mid-60s. More rain on Saturday with highs around 70. Showers continue Saturday night with lows in the upper 60s. We'll be in the low 70s Sunday with showers in the morning and partly sunny skies in the afternoon. We dry out Monday, mostly sunny with highs in the mid-70s. Upper 70s Tuesday with mostly sunny skies. That's your region forecast.

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2: The U.S. and Israel are reportedly preparing to bombard energy-related targets in Iran. CBS News reports the strikes could amount to the harshest bombing campaign to date against energy infrastructure targets, and it would mark Israel's return to joint strikes against Iran since the early days of the war. A powerful storm system starting to fire up over the Midwest and Central Plains again. NOAA's issued a 2 out of 4 risk of flash flooding for parts of Minnesota, Wisconsin, Illinois, and other states in the region. The Justice Department is dropping the felony case involving Washington's reflecting pool against the American Olympic canoeist David Hearn, who pled not guilty to causing the damage at the Lincoln Memorial reflecting pool. In a legal brief, the D.C. U.S. Attorney Jeanine Pirro's office says the damage was due to the result of flawed installation by the contractor, not Hearn. The court filing says the sealant lining the bottom of the pool started peeling almost immediately after it was installed. I'm Scott Carr.
0: For Northwest Indiana, rain moves in tonight. It could be heavy at times. Lows will be in the mid-60s. Temperatures won't really go anywhere on Saturday. Highs will be around 70 with showers throughout the day. Showers continue Saturday night with lows in the upper 60s. We'll be around 70 on Sunday with showers in the morning, then mostly cloudy skies in the afternoon. Monday, dry, mostly sunny with highs in the mid-70s, upper 70s Tuesday.

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For Northwest Indiana, cloudy and cool this weekend. Showers overnight tonight. Rain could be heavy at times with lows in the mid-60s. We'll be around 70 on Saturday with rain throughout the day. Rain will continue Saturday night with lows in the upper 60s. We'll be around 70 on Sunday with rain in the morning and mostly cloudy skies in the afternoon. We finally dry out as we head back to work next week. Monday, highs in the mid-70s with mostly sunny skies. Continued mostly sunny on Tuesday with highs approaching 80. That's your region forecast. See you.

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2: Reports say the U.S. and Israel are preparing to bombard energy-related targets in Iran. CBS News reports the strikes could amount to the harshest bombing campaign to date against energy infrastructure targets. They report President Trump has not yet given the final go-ahead on the plan. Forecasters predict more heat records will be broken across the West this weekend as an extreme heat dome turns up temperatures from Arizona to Montana. Cities like Phoenix, Arizona, and Palm Springs, California could see close to 120 degrees Saturday and Sunday. FIFA is dropping its plan to sell stakes in the World Cup to private investment after a massive backlash against the move, including a vote by the European soccer's governing body to boycott all FIFA events, including the World Cup. FIFA President Gianni Infantino confirms a plan to raise $20 billion in a deal with a group led by Joshua Kushner, the brother of President Trump's son-in-law Jared Kushner, is now dead. I'm Scott Carr.
3: For Northwest Indiana, we have showers in the area tonight. Temperatures are in the mid-60s. That will continue into our day on Saturday. Showers with highs right around 70. Rain will continue overnight Saturday night with lows in the mid to upper 60s. A few showers may linger into Sunday morning, then will be mostly cloudy with highs in the low 70s. Mostly sunny Monday with highs in the mid-70s. Upper 70s Tuesday with mostly sunny skies. That's your region forecast.
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1: For Northwest Indiana, showers overnight tonight with lows in the mid-60s. Temperatures won't go very far on Saturday. Highs will be around 70 with rain likely throughout the day. That rain will continue Saturday night with lows in the mid to upper 60s. A few showers may linger into Sunday morning, then will be mostly cloudy with highs in the low 70s. Mostly sunny Monday with highs in the mid-70s will be in the upper 70s Tuesday with mostly sunny skies. That's your region forecast.
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1: The U.S. and Israel are reportedly preparing to bombard energy-related targets in Iran. CBS News reports the strikes could amount to the harshest bombing campaign to date against energy infrastructure targets. President Trump has not yet given the final go-ahead on the plan, according to CBS.

0: This would mark Israel's return to joint strikes against Iran since the early weeks of the war. During his cabinet meeting on Friday at Camp David, Trump said, quote, "We'll be hitting them very hard," while expressing frustration over ongoing Iran negotiations. And a U.S. Postal Service worker in Florida is accused of stealing a winning lottery ticket from the mail and then cashing it in. LaKeisha Lockhart was arrested on July 23rd. Following a joint investigation, she later admitted to stealing the lottery ticket. The lottery player reported the winning Pick 4 ticket was worth $2,600. I'm Jim Forbes.
1: For Northwest Indiana, we are rainy and cool overnight tonight, and this will continue into our Saturday. Highs on Saturday will only be around 70. Showers will continue Saturday night. Lows will be in the mid to upper 60s. Sunday morning, we may have some lingering showers. Then we'll be mostly cloudy with highs in the low 70s. Mostly sunny on Monday with highs in the mid 70s. Upper 70s Tuesday with mostly sunny skies. That's your region forecast.
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1: For Northwest Indiana, we have showers in the area tonight. Temperatures are in the mid-60s. That will continue into our day on Saturday. Showers with highs right around 70. Rain will continue overnight Saturday night with lows in the mid to upper 60s. A few showers may linger into Sunday morning, then will be mostly cloudy with highs in the low 70s. Mostly sunny Monday with highs in the mid-70s. Upper 70s Tuesday with mostly sunny skies. That's your region forecast.
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2: The Justice Department is dropping the felony case involving the reflecting pool against the American Olympic canoeist in its legal

0: A brief, D.C. U.S. Attorney Jeanine Pirro's office said the damage was due, quote, to the result of the flawed installation by the contractor, not Olympian David Hearn. And scandal-plagued former New York Congressman George Santos will write a check to settle a betting scandal. Scott Carr has this story.
1: Santos will now pay $35,000 to the Commodity Futures Trading Commission. That covers the $17,500 officials say he made on CalSheet and a fine in the same amount. Santos has not admitted to the allegations that he placed bets on whether he would attend the State of the Union address in February while posting on social media about whether he might be there. Santos was expelled from Congress in 2023 for stealing from contributors, lying to constituents, and filing fraudulent reports. I'm Scott Carr.
0: And I'm Jim Forbes.
2: For Northwest Indiana, showers overnight tonight with lows in the mid-60s. Temperatures won't go very far on Saturday. Highs will be around 70 with rain likely throughout the day. That rain will continue Saturday night with lows in the mid to upper 60s. A few showers may linger into Sunday morning, then will be mostly cloudy with highs in the low 70s. Mostly sunny Monday with highs in the mid-70s. We'll be in the upper 70s Tuesday with mostly sunny skies. That's your region forecast.

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1: For Northwest Indiana, we are rainy and cool overnight tonight, and this will continue into our Saturday. Highs on Saturday will only be around 70. Showers will continue Saturday night. Lows will be in the mid to upper 60s. Sunday morning, we may have some lingering showers. Then we'll be mostly cloudy with highs in the low 70s. Mostly sunny on Monday with highs in the mid 70s. Upper 70s Tuesday with mostly sunny skies. That's your region forecast.
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2: Forecasters predict records will be broken across the West this weekend as an extreme heat dome turns up temperatures from Arizona to Montana. Southwest cities like Phoenix and Palm Springs could get close to 120 degrees on Saturday and Sunday, and Death Valley could hit 126. The extreme heat risk could affect up to 40 million people across the western states and into the plains of North Dakota, as temperatures are expected to be up to 20 degrees above normal for this time of the year. Extreme heat and dry winds could also increase the wildfire risk this weekend in Oregon, Idaho, and Washington State. And the U.S. and Israel are reportedly preparing to bombard energy-related targets in Iran. CBS News reports the strikes could amount to the harshest bombing campaign to date against energy infrastructure targets. President Trump has not yet given the final go-ahead on the plan. I'm Jim Forbes.
3: For Northwest Indiana, we have showers in the area tonight. Temperatures are in the mid-60s. That will continue into our day on Saturday. Showers with highs right around 70. Rain will continue overnight Saturday.

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1: For Northwest Indiana, we have showers in the area tonight. Temperatures are in the mid-60s. That will continue into our day on Saturday. Showers with highs right around 70. Rain will continue overnight Saturday.

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1: For Northwest Indiana, showers overnight tonight with lows in the mid-60s. Temperatures won't go very far on Saturday. Highs will be around 70 with rain likely throughout the day. That rain will continue Saturday night with lows in the mid to upper 60s. A few showers may linger into Sunday morning. Then will be mostly cloudy with highs in the low 70s. Mostly sunny Monday with highs in the mid-70s. Will be in the upper 70s Tuesday with mostly sunny skies. That's your region forecast.
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0: Brittany, before you go, there's something I want you to have.
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1: The Senate has scheduled a hearing to reconsider the nomination of Todd Blanche to be U.S. Attorney General. The Senate Judiciary Committee posted on its website Friday night that an executive business meeting has been scheduled for Tuesday to reconsider the stalled nomination. Donald Trump's former personal attorney has been serving as acting attorney general, and the president has been pushing for the Senate to make his job permanent. Blanche's nomination, however, has been stalled by some Republicans who are against a nearly $2 billion, quote, anti-weaponization fund proposed by Trump. And forecasters predict records will be broken across the West this weekend as an extreme heat dome turns up temperatures from Arizona to Montana. Southwest cities like Phoenix and Palm Springs could get close to 120 degrees on Saturday and Sunday, and Death Valley could hit 126 degrees. I'm Jim Forbes.
2: For Northwest Indiana, we are rainy and cool overnight tonight, and this will continue into our Saturday. Highs on Saturday will only be around 70. Showers will continue Saturday night. Lows will be in the mid to upper 60s. Sunday morning, we may have some lingering showers. Then we'll be mostly cloudy with highs in the low 70s. Mostly sunny on Monday with highs in the mid 70s. Upper 70s Tuesday with mostly sunny skies. That's your region forecast.
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0: 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It brings the heat.
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0: It brings the storms.
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2: For Northwest Indiana, we have showers in the area tonight. Temperatures are in the mid-60s. That will continue into our day on Saturday. Showers with highs right around 70. Rain will continue overnight Saturday night with lows in the mid to upper 60s. A few showers may linger into Sunday morning, then will be mostly cloudy with highs in the low 70s. Mostly sunny Monday with highs in the mid-70s. Upper 70s Tuesday with mostly sunny skies. That's your region forecast.
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1: The Senate has scheduled a hearing to reconsider the nomination of Todd Blanche to be U.S. Attorney General. The Senate Judiciary Committee posted on its website Friday night that an executive business meeting has been scheduled for Tuesday to reconsider the stalled nomination. Donald Trump's former personal attorney has been serving as acting attorney general, and the president has been pushing for the Senate to make his job permanent. Blanche's nomination, however, has been stalled by some Republicans who are against a nearly $2 billion, quote, anti-weaponization fund proposed by Trump. And forecasters predict records will be broken across the West this weekend as an extreme heat dome turns up temperatures from Arizona to Montana. Southwest cities like Phoenix and Palm Springs could get close to 120 degrees on Saturday and Sunday, and Death Valley could hit 126 degrees. I'm Jim Forbes.
0: For Northwest Indiana, showers overnight tonight with lows in the mid-60s. Temperatures won't go very far on Saturday. Highs will be around 70 with rain likely throughout the day. That rain will continue Saturday night with lows in the mid to upper 60s. A few showers may linger into Sunday morning. Then will be mostly cloudy with highs in the low 70s. Mostly sunny Monday with highs in the mid-70s. We'll be in the upper 70s Tuesday with mostly sunny skies. That's your region forecast.

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0: For Northwest Indiana, we are rainy and cool overnight tonight, and this will continue into our Saturday. Highs on Saturday will only be around 70. Showers will continue Saturday night. Lows will be in the mid to upper 60s. Sunday morning, we may have some lingering showers. Then we'll be mostly cloudy with highs in the low 70s. Mostly sunny on Monday with highs in the mid 70s. Upper 70s Tuesday with mostly sunny skies. That's your region forecast.
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2: New U.S. military strikes against Iran could begin sometime this weekend. The Wall Street Journal says President Trump has ordered the military to carry out new strikes intended to convince Tehran to surrender. CBS News says the strikes could be the harshest campaign to date against energy infrastructure in Iran, including oil refineries and power plants. The report says the attacks would mark a major escalation in the U.S. war with Iran. All-time daily heat records could be broken this weekend across the American West. Forecasters are predicting above normal heat Saturday and Sunday from the Southwest Desert to the Canadian border. Extreme heat warnings have been posted in Arizona, Nevada, Utah, and Southern California, where temperatures in the lower elevations could reach 120 degrees in some places. Forecasters will be looking at Death Valley, which could hit 123 degrees on Sunday. On Monday, the extreme heat is expected to shift eastward toward the southern plains and the Gulf states. I'm Lisa Taylor.
0: For Northwest Indiana, we have showers in the area tonight. Temperatures are in the mid-60s. That will continue into our day on Saturday. Showers with highs right around 70. Rain will continue overnight Saturday night with lows in the mid to upper 60s. A few showers may linger into Sunday morning, then will be mostly cloudy with highs in the low 70s. Mostly sunny Monday with highs in the mid-70s. Upper 70s Tuesday with mostly sunny skies. That's your region forecast.
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0: Hey, Mom, now that I have an after-school job, I think I want to buy...
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3: 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We're east of I-65 on US 30 in Northwest Indiana. 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

0: For Northwest Indiana, showers overnight tonight with lows in the mid-60s. Temperatures won't go very far on Saturday. Highs will be around 70 with rain likely throughout the day. That rain will continue Saturday night with lows in the mid to upper 60s. A few showers may linger into Sunday morning, then will be mostly cloudy with highs in the low 70s. Mostly sunny Monday with highs in the mid-70s. We'll be in the upper 70s Tuesday with mostly sunny skies. That's your region forecast.
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7: The Justice Department is dropping a felony vandalism charge against an American Olympic canoeist involving Washington, D.C.'s reflecting pool, Scott Carr reports.
8: In a legal brief, the office of the D.C. U.S. Attorney, Janine Pirro, says the damage to the Lincoln Memorial reflecting pool was due to the result of flawed installation by the contractor, not David Hearn. The former U.S. Olympic canoeist was one of several people accused of vandalizing the landmark. The court's filing says the sealant lining the bottom of the reflecting pool started peeling off almost immediately after it was installed. I'm Scott Carr in Washington.
7: President Trump says he's losing faith in Iran talks. Speaking at a cabinet meeting at Camp David on Friday, Trump said Iranian negotiators make him angry because all they do is lie. The president said the Iranians are crazy, and the U.S. plans to continue hitting them very hard with strikes. I'm Lisa Taylor.
9: For Northwest Indiana, hazardous beach conditions today and more potential rain coming for the already soaked region. Showers, possibly a thunderstorm with a high of 71. 80% chance of showers and thunderstorms tonight, low of 68. Mostly cloudy, chance of showers Sunday morning through the early afternoon, a high of 71. Sunday night, partly cloudy, low 62. That's your Northwest Indiana forecast.
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1: Hey, it's Bono and time for Hollywood Snippets with Mark Edward Willows. Take it away, Mark.
2: Well, once again, we start off with the death, and this time he is not famous, but his sister is. Dolly Parton's brother, Coy, passed away at 82 years of age. Condolences out there. American Idol has been renewed for its 25th season, and yes, Ryan Seacrest will be returning as host. Nora O'Donnell was promoted to correspondent on CBS's 60 Minutes. That show is going through a big transitional period, so be looking for a lot of changes there. Recently, a magazine did a survey asking what is the number one Christmas movie of all time. Well, none other than It's a Wonderful Life, starring Jimmy Stewart. Michael J. Fox getting bit back by the acting bug. He wants to return to the screen. As you know, he took some time off dealing with his Parkinson's disease, but apparently Michael wants to come back. And congratulations goes out to him because he will be receiving the Bob Hope Humanitarian Award. Three black Hollywood iconic actresses are going to be starring in a film for Netflix. It is called Women Like Us, and it will star Whoopi Goldberg, Vivica A. Fox, and Vanessa Williams. Look for that movie to be coming out soon. Right now, that is the latest in entertainment. I'm Mark Edward Willows. I will see everyone back a little later with some news on Carly Simon and country music singing sensation Kenny Chesney.

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0: For Northwest Indiana, beach hazards warning remains in effect through Monday morning with high waves and dangerous currents on region beaches. Showers today with a high of 71. Showers and thunderstorms possible tonight, low of 68. And Sunday, mostly cloudy, a chance of showers again with a high near 71. Partly cloudy Sunday night, low 62. That's your Northwest Indiana forecast.
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3: Fire officials in the Pacific Northwest are preparing for a weekend of extreme wildfire weather. The National Weather Service has posted red flag warnings across Oregon and Washington east of the Cascades, with some areas being issued an extremely rare, particularly dangerous situation red flag warning that's reserved for most extreme fire conditions. PDS warnings go into effect this morning in parts of eastern Oregon, where weather officials are anticipating high temperatures, low humidity, and wind gusts up to 50 miles per hour. There are currently 30 large wildfires raging uncontrolled in Oregon. A Marine pilot is safe after his F-35 fighter jet crashed at a Marine Corps air base in San Diego. Footage shows crews dousing the wreckage of the supersonic stealth fighter jet with water cannons in the middle of an open field Friday. The pilot ejected from the jet before the crash and was taken to a medical facility for treatment of non-life-threatening injuries. Officials at the base are calling it an aircraft mishap. It's not known what caused the crash. I'm Lisa Taylor.
4: For Northwest Indiana, very dangerous beach and swimming conditions through Monday morning. Otherwise, expect a rainy day today, between a half and three quarters inches of precipitation, gusty winds, a high of 71. More showers and storms possible tonight, low of 69, and mostly cloudy Sunday with a 30% chance of showers, high of 71. Mostly sunny Monday, beautiful day with a high of 74.

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0: For Northwest Indiana, we have high wave action and dangerous currents at Lake Michigan beaches. That beach hazard statement in effect through Monday morning. Otherwise, showers, high 71 today. For tonight, a chance of showers with a low of 68. We could have some localized flooding as well. Chance of showers Sunday, high 71. Sunday night, partly cloudy, low 62. That's your Northwest Indiana forecast.
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0: stuck in traffic on the Borman, backup on Dickey Road, construction on the toll road.
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1: The U.S. and Israel are reportedly preparing to bombard energy-related targets in Iran. CBS News says the strikes could amount to the harshest bombing campaign to date against energy infrastructure targets. The report says President Trump has not yet given the final go-ahead on the plan. It would mark Israel's return to joint strikes against Iran since the early weeks of the war. During his Friday cabinet meeting at Camp David, Trump said, "We'll be hitting them very hard," while expressing frustration over ongoing negotiations. The Justice Department is dropping a felony vandalism charge against an American Olympic canoeist involving Washington, D.C.'s reflecting pool. Scott Carr reports.
2: In a legal brief, the office of the D.C. U.S. Attorney, Janine Pirro, says the damage to the Lincoln Memorial reflecting pool was due to the result of flawed installation. The former U.S. Olympic canoeist was one of several people accused of vandalizing the landmark. The court's filing says the sealant lining the bottom of the reflecting pool started peeling off almost immediately after it was installed.
1: I'm Lisa Taylor.
3: For Northwest Indiana, hazardous beach conditions today and more potential rain coming for the already soaked region. Showers, possibly a thunderstorm with a high of 71. 80% chance of showers and thunderstorms tonight, low of 68. Mostly cloudy, chance of showers Sunday morning through the early afternoon, a high of 71. Sunday night, partly cloudy, low 62. That's your Northwest Indiana forecast.
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0: Hey, it's Bono and time for Hollywood Snippets with Mark Edward Willows. Take it away, Mark.
1: Rolling along with part two, and the Odyssey has beat The Devil Wears Prada 2, believe it or not, at the box office in just 12 days. ABC's The View has taken an early summer hiatus. The show is showing reruns on television, and the new episodes will be back coming in September. Carly Simon, a big music sensation from the 1970s. Remember the song Nobody Does It Better? Well, she has recently revealed that she is suffering from Parkinson's disease. So we wish her well there. Country singer Kenny Chesney is releasing a new album. The guy is not slowing down. He recently said in an interview, "I am in the business 33 years and I have no intentions of stopping." So, Kenny, way to go. Savannah Guthrie missing from NBC's Today Show. And, of course, a lot of buzz already online, you know, the situation with her mom. But no, Savannah is not leaving the Today Show. She is right now in England filming Wordle for NBC, which is a new game show which will be coming out sometime in January. All right, what was the best movie of the 1980s? Put on your thinking cap. Well, the answer is Clue. Based on the famous board game, and that movie was out in 1985. Well, way to go for Clue. And right now, that is the latest in entertainment. I'm Mark Edward Willows. Everyone out there, have a very safe and fun weekend, and I will see everyone back next week with more news from Hollywood.

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For Northwest Indiana, beach hazards warning remains in effect through Monday morning with high waves and dangerous currents on region beaches. Showers today with a high of 71. Showers and thunderstorms possible tonight, low of 68. And Sunday, mostly cloudy, a chance of showers again with a high near 71. Partly cloudy Sunday night, low 62. That's your Northwest Indiana forecast.

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1: New U.S. military strikes against Iran could begin sometime this weekend. The Wall Street Journal says President Trump has ordered the military to carry out new strikes intended to convince Tehran to surrender. CBS News says the strikes could be the harshest campaign to date against energy infrastructure in Iran, including oil refineries and power plants. The report says the attacks would mark a major escalation in the U.S. war with Iran. The Senate has scheduled a hearing to reconsider the nomination of Todd Blanche to be U.S. Attorney General. More from Jim Forbes.
2: Senate Judiciary Committee posted on its website Friday night that an executive business meeting has been scheduled for Tuesday to reconsider the stalled nomination. Donald Trump's former personal attorney has been serving as acting attorney general, and the president has been pushing the Senate to make his job permanent. Blanche's nomination, however, has been stalled by some Republicans who are against a nearly $2 billion, quote, anti-weaponization fund proposed by the president.
1: I'm Lisa Taylor.
3: For Northwest Indiana, very dangerous beach and swimming conditions through Monday morning. Otherwise, expect a rainy day today, between a half and three quarters inches of precipitation, gusty winds, a high of 71. More showers and storms possible tonight, low of 69, and mostly cloudy Sunday with a 30% chance of showers, high of 71. Mostly sunny Monday, beautiful day with a high of 74.
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0: Port Northwest, Indiana, we have high wave action and dangerous currents at Lake Michigan beaches. That beach hazard statement in effect through Monday morning. Otherwise, showers, high 71 today. For tonight, a chance of showers with a low of 68. We could have some localized flooding as well. Chance of showers Sunday, high 71. Sunday night, partly cloudy, low 62. That's your Northwest Indiana forecast.
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1: The U.S. and Israel are reportedly preparing to launch new military strikes against Iran. According to the Wall Street Journal, President Trump has ordered the military to carry out heavy airstrikes intended to convince Tehran to surrender. CBS News says the strikes will target energy infrastructure in Iran, including oil refineries and power plants. The report says the attacks would mark a major escalation in the U.S. war with Iran. Fire officials in the Pacific Northwest are bracing for a weekend of extreme wildfire conditions. The National Weather Service has posted red flag warnings across Oregon and Washington east of the Cascades, with some areas being issued an extremely rare, particularly dangerous situation red flag warning, reserved for the most extreme fire conditions. The warnings are in effect this morning in parts of eastern Oregon, where weather officials are anticipating high temperatures, low humidity, and wind gusts of up to 50 miles per hour. There are currently 30 large wildfires raging uncontrolled in Oregon. I'm Lisa Taylor.
2: For Northwest Indiana, hazardous beach conditions today and more potential rain coming for the already soaked region. Showers, possibly a thunderstorm with a high of 71. 80% chance of showers and thunderstorms tonight, low of 68. Mostly cloudy, chance of showers Sunday morning through the early afternoon, a high of 71. Sunday night, partly cloudy, low 62. That's your Northwest Indiana forecast.

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0: For Northwest Indiana, beach hazards warning remains in effect through Monday morning with high waves and dangerous currents on region beaches. Showers today with a high of 71. Showers and thunderstorms possible tonight, low of 68. And Sunday, mostly cloudy, a chance of showers again with a high near 71. Partly cloudy Sunday night, low 62. That's your Northwest Indiana forecast.
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1: The U.S. and Israel are reportedly preparing to launch new military strikes against Iran. According to the Wall Street Journal, President Trump has ordered the military to carry out heavy airstrikes intended to convince Tehran to surrender. CBS News says the strikes will target energy infrastructure in Iran, including oil refineries and power plants. The report says the attacks would mark a major escalation in the U.S. war with Iran. Fire officials in the Pacific Northwest are bracing for a weekend of extreme wildfire conditions. The National Weather Service has posted red flag warnings across Oregon and Washington east of the Cascades. There are currently 30 large wildfires raging uncontrolled in Oregon. All-time daily heat records could be broken this weekend across the American West. Forecasters are predicting above normal heat Saturday and Sunday from the southwest desert to the Canadian border. Death Valley could hit 123 degrees on Sunday. I'm Lisa Carton.
2: For Northwest Indiana, very dangerous beach and swimming conditions through Monday morning. Otherwise, expect a rainy day today, between a half and three quarters inches of precipitation, gusty winds, a high of 71. More

0: Showers and storms possible tonight, low of 69, and mostly cloudy Sunday with a 30% chance of showers, high of 71. Mostly sunny Monday, beautiful day with a high of 74.
1: We're all retro all weekend long.

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The afterworld. 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You can always see the sun. 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

0: For Northwest Indiana, we have high wave action and dangerous currents at Lake Michigan beaches. That beach hazard statement in effect through Monday morning. Otherwise, showers, high 71 today. For tonight, a chance of showers with a low of 68. We could have some localized flooding as well. Chance of showers Sunday, high 71. Sunday night, partly cloudy, low 62. That's your Northwest Indiana forecast.
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1: U.S. embassies in the Middle East are warning Americans to be prepared to depart the region due to the unpredictable Iranian regime. An advisory from the U.S. Embassy in Saudi Arabia says citizens should exercise caution and be prepared for flight cancellations, airspace closures, and potential travel disruption if there's an escalation in hostilities. The warning comes as multiple sources report the U.S. and Israel are preparing for a new round of strikes against Iran's energy infrastructure as soon as this weekend. The Senate has scheduled a hearing to reconsider the nomination of Todd Blanche to be U.S. Attorney General. The Senate Judiciary Committee posted on its website Friday night that an executive business meeting has been scheduled for Tuesday to reconsider the stalled nomination. Over 12 million bottles of Roto cooling eye drops are being recalled for a sterility issue, meaning they may be contaminated. The FDA says that serious health consequences are unlikely. I'm Lisa Carton.
2: For Northwest Indiana, hazardous beach conditions today and more potential rain coming for the already soaked region. Showers, possibly a thunderstorm with a high of 71. 80% chance of showers and thunderstorms tonight, low of 68. Mostly cloudy, chance of showers Sunday morning through the early afternoon, a high of 71. Sunday night, partly cloudy, low 62. That's your Northwest Indiana forecast.
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0: For Northwest Indiana, beach hazards warning remains in effect through Monday morning with high waves and dangerous currents on region beaches. Showers today with a high of 71. Showers and thunderstorms possible tonight, low of 68. And Sunday, mostly cloudy, a chance of showers again with a high near 71. Partly cloudy Sunday night, low 62. That's your Northwest Indiana forecast.
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2: U.S. embassies in the Middle East are warning Americans to be prepared to depart the region due to the unpredictable Iranian regime. An advisory from the U.S. embassy in Saudi Arabia says citizens should exercise caution and be prepared for flight cancellations, airspace closures, and potential travel disruption if there's an escalation in hostilities. Temperature records across the western U.S. could fall as an extreme heat bakes millions from Arizona to Montana. Southwest cities like Phoenix and Palm Springs could get close to 120 degrees over the weekend, and Death Valley is expected to top that. The extreme heat risk could affect up to 40 million people across the western states and into the plains of North Dakota. The father of the Georgia high school shooter has been sentenced to 15 years in prison. Colin Gray was convicted of second-degree murder and several other charges earlier this year. He's the first parent of a school shooter to be convicted of murder. I'm Lisa Carton.
3: For Northwest Indiana, very dangerous beach and swimming conditions through Monday morning. Otherwise, expect a rainy day today, between a half and three-quarters inches of precipitation, gusty winds, a high of 71. More showers and storms possible tonight, low of 69, and mostly cloudy Sunday with a 30% chance of showers, high of 71. Mostly sunny Monday, beautiful day with a high of 74.

0: Here you go. 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

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The

0: Shreveport, Northwest Indiana, we have high wave action and dangerous currents at Lake Michigan beaches. That beach hazard statement in effect through Monday morning. Otherwise, showers, high 71 today. For tonight, a chance of showers with a low of 68. We could have some localized flooding as well. Chance of showers Sunday, high 71. Sunday night, partly cloudy, low 62. That's your Northwest Indiana forecast.
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2: President Trump is telling Senators Tom Tillis and John Cornyn to stop stalling on Todd Blanche's confirmation as Attorney General. The Saturday ultimatum from the president threatened to renew his push to make his anti-weaponization fund a reality. Tillis and Cornyn have refused to vote for Blanche as AG unless it is put in writing that Trump will no longer pursue the nearly $2 billion fund. U.S. embassies in the Middle East are warning Americans to be vigilant and exercise caution due to the unpredictable Iranian regime. An advisory from the U.S. embassy in Saudi Arabia says citizens should be ready to depart the region while being prepared for flight cancellations, airspace closures, and potential disruption if there's an escalation in hostilities. The Justice Department is dropping its case against David Hearn, the former Olympian accused of vandalizing the new paint job in the Washington, D.C. reflecting pool. The DOJ saying the damage due to the result of flawed installation. I'm Lisa Carton.
3: For Northwest Indiana, hazardous beach conditions today and more potential rain coming for the already soaked region. Showers, possibly a thunderstorm with a high of 71. 80% chance of showers and thunderstorms tonight, low of 68. Mostly cloudy, chance of showers Sunday morning through the early afternoon, a high of 71. Sunday night, partly cloudy, low 62. That's your Northwest Indiana forecast.
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2: She don't care about my car. 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

0: For Northwest Indiana, beach hazards warning remains in effect through Monday morning with high waves and dangerous currents on region beaches. Showers today with a high of 71. Showers and thunderstorms possible tonight, low of 68. And Sunday, mostly cloudy, a chance of showers again with a high near 71. Partly cloudy Sunday night, low 62. That's your Northwest Indiana forecast.
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1: American citizens in the Middle East are being urged to remain vigilant and exercise caution due to the unpredictable Iranian regime. U.S. embassies in the region issued an alert today warning Americans in Saudi Arabia and elsewhere to be ready to depart on short notice if there's an escalation in hostilities. It comes as multiple sources report the U.S. and Israel are preparing for a new round of strikes against Iran's energy infrastructure as soon as this weekend. Senator Tom Tillis is responding to a weekend ultimatum made by the president. Tillis said President Trump's threat to renew a push for the anti-weaponization fund means Todd Blanche won't be confirmed as attorney general by the Senate next week. In a post on X today, Tillis wrote, "It's unfortunate that Todd Blanche, who I consider qualified for the job, will not be confirmed because of this reversal." The president said he would keep Blanche as acting attorney general and revive a bill to establish the fund. I'm Lisa Carton.
2: For Northwest Indiana, periods of showers and thunderstorms, cloudy with a low around 67 degrees tonight. It'll be a chance for showers early on Sunday, otherwise mostly cloudy tomorrow with a high in the low 70s, partly cloudy with a low around 60 for Sunday night, and then mostly sunny on Monday with a high in the mid to upper 70s. Monday night mostly clear, low around 60. Tuesday sunny with a high near 80.
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0: For northwest Indiana, periods of showers and thunderstorms tonight, slow in the upper 70s, cloudy skies overhead. And then we'll start with a chance for rain early on Sunday, otherwise mostly cloudy with a high in the mid-70s. For Sunday night, partly cloudy and a low around 60. Monday, mostly sunny overhead with a high in the mid-70s. Tuesday, sunny, high near 80. Wednesday, same thing, mostly sunny with a high near 80 degrees. That's your forecast for the region.
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2: President Trump is telling Senators Tom Tillis and John Cornyn to stop stalling on Todd Blanche's confirmation as Attorney General. Tillis and Cornyn have refused to vote for Blanche as AG unless it's put in writing that Trump will no longer pursue the nearly $2 billion fund. It was part of an effort to pay people who claim they were politically persecuted by the DOJ under a settlement to resolve the president's lawsuit against the IRS. In his weekend post, Trump said the anti-weaponization fund was off the table and he will keep Blanche in the acting AG role if the two senators don't vote for Blanche. American citizens in the Middle East are being urged to remain vigilant and exercise caution due to the unpredictable Iranian regime. U.S. embassies in the region issued an alert today warning Americans in Saudi Arabia and elsewhere to be ready to depart on short notice if there's an escalation in hostilities. Flight cancellations and disruptions are likely. I'm Lisa Carton.
3: For Northwest Indiana, periods of showers continuing tonight, perhaps a thunderstorm or two, cloudy with a low in the mid to upper 60s, and then we'll start with a chance for showers tomorrow for Sunday, otherwise mostly cloudy with a high in the mid 70s, partly cloudy Sunday night with a low right around 60, and then sunshine on Monday, a high in the mid 70s, Tuesday and Wednesday, sunny skies with a high right around 80 degrees.

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0: For Northwest Indiana, beach hazard statement continues through Monday with dangerous swimming conditions along Lake Michigan beaches. Showers tonight with a thunderstorm or two. Tonight's low in the mid to upper 60s, and then we'll start with a chance for showers for Sunday morning. Otherwise, mostly cloudy with a high in the low to mid 70s. It'll be partly cloudy Sunday night, low around 60, and then sunshine on Monday, expecting a high in the mid 70s. Tuesday and Wednesday, sunny with a high near 80.
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2: U.S. embassies in the Middle East are warning Americans to be prepared to depart the region, citing the unpredictable Iranian regime. An advisory from the U.S. embassy in Saudi Arabia says citizens should exercise caution. The warning comes as multiple sources report the U.S. and Israel are preparing for a new round of strikes against Iran's energy infrastructure. President Trump says he strongly disagrees with the Justice Department's decision to drop charges against a former Olympian accused in damaging D.C.'s reflecting pool. U.S. District Attorney Jeanine Pirro filed a motion Friday to dismiss the charges against former Olympian canoeist David Hearn after prosecutors determined that the damage to the reflecting pool's liner was in fact due to the contractor's botched work. The U.S. Department of Agriculture has issued a public health alert for a frozen burrito sold at Costco stores over an undeclared allergen. The product, Red's Steak Cilantro and Lime Burrito, contains eggs not declared on its label. I'm Rob Martier.
3: For Northwest Indiana, periods of showers and thunderstorms, cloudy with a low around 67 degrees tonight. It'll be a chance for showers early on Sunday, otherwise mostly cloudy tomorrow with a high in the low 70s, partly cloudy with a low around 60 for Sunday night, and then mostly sunny on Monday with a high in the mid to upper 70s. Monday night mostly clear, low around 60. Tuesday sunny with a high near 80.
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0: For northwest Indiana, periods of showers and thunderstorms tonight, low in the upper 70s, cloudy skies overhead. And then we'll start with a chance for rain early on Sunday, otherwise mostly cloudy with a high in the mid-70s. For Sunday night, partly cloudy and a low around 60. Monday, mostly sunny overhead with a high in the mid-70s. Tuesday, sunny, high near 80. Wednesday, same thing, mostly sunny with a high near 80 degrees. That's your forecast for the region.
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2: The State Department is urging Americans in the Middle East to consider leaving the region. The advisory warns U.S. citizens to be prepared to depart on short notice and cautions of possible flight disruptions and security risks as the conflict with Iran escalates. The alert comes as multiple sources report the U.S. and Israel are preparing for a new round of strikes against Iran's energy infrastructure. One GOP holdout senator says Todd Blanche will not be confirmed as attorney general next week. That's the response from North Carolina Republican Tom Tillis after President Trump threatened to renew a push for the anti-weaponization fund if Senate Republicans continue to block his nominee. In a post on X today, Tillis wrote, "It's unfortunate that Todd Blanche, who I consider qualified for the job, will not be confirmed because of the president's reversal." And according to WalletHub, the three happiest cities in the United States.